0: BH Radio 1, vaš medijski servis.
1: AM is Paul. I was listening to the album. Good fuck. You're on your own.

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You know what I'm talking about. Just let me know if you wanna go to that whole mile on the range. 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I'm racing.

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1: Album sedmice, DH Radija 1.

I've been warped by the rain, driven by the snow. I'm drunk and dirty, don't you know? And I'm still willing. And I was out on the road late at night. I seen my pretty Alice in every headlight. 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